0: 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El rapero Hathaway en Onda Madrid Todo Música.
1: I know if you could hear me, you would say there are always two sides of the story. You're so right. Here's mine. I cannot live without you.

Maybe I've said words that I really didn't mean. But I know, every day, when a man does wrong, I know I miss you. I know I miss you.

0: Buenos Días Madrid, con Carlos Sonorato en Onda Madrid.
1: Hello, my name is Richard Vaughan, Richard Vaughan, and every Sunday morning, cada domingo por la mañana, from 10 to 11 a.m.